0: This is NPR News.
1: This is Morning Edition on WHYY. It's 5:19 on a Thursday. Good morning, I'm Priyanka Tiwari. 74 degrees and mostly cloudy skies in Philadelphia. Our forecast calls for rain today, heavy at times with thunderstorms possible, high near 86. A flood watch is in effect from noon till late tonight. Rainfall totals of 1 to 2 inches are expected with localized amounts of 3 to 5 inches possible. Also happening today, Andrew Tate, a face of the manosphere. They are headed to court to request a release on bail. Tate and his brother Tristan are fighting extradition to the UK on charges that include human trafficking. We'll get the details in 15 minutes. And just ahead, a conversation with Republican Senator Ted Cruz of Texas about his new biography of Supreme Court Justice Clarence Thomas. 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
3: Today on Studio 2, bike enthusiasts are celebrating the return of the Philadelphia Cycling Classic this weekend. 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
4: 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Kuang. Author of the Poppy War trilogy, Babel and Yellowface, Kuang joins Angie Kim to discuss her new novel, Taipei Story, which follows a young woman reconnecting with her family's roots in Taiwan. The evening includes an audience Q&A and book signing, Friday, September 11th at the Kimmel Center. 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
0: We're 20 minutes away from the flood watch that will go into effect for much of the region. Chances of showers and thunderstorms this afternoon topping out in the mid-80s. Clouds remain, as do the showers and thunderstorm possibilities, going down to around 70 tonight, currently 83 degrees at 1140. 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
1: More than three-quarters of all wildfires in the U.S. are caused by people, including recent big fires in Nevada and Washington State.
2: There are more people living in fire-prone landscapes every year, and every one of those people is a potential ignition source.
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0: This afternoon at 4 on WHYY. Coming up here and now, we'll hear how sound engineers give rhinos life in a dazzling new production of the absurdist...

0: The National Weather Service in Mount Holly has issued a flash flood warning for Mercer County in central New Jersey, southwestern Somerset County in northern New Jersey, southeastern Bucks County in southeastern Pennsylvania until 5:15 p.m. At 1:17 p.m., Doppler radar indicated thunderstorms producing heavy rain across the warned area. Between 1 and 2 inches of rain have fallen. The expected rainfall rate is 1 to 2 inches in 1 hour. Additional rainfall amounts up to 0.5 inches are possible in the warned area. Flash flooding is ongoing or expected to begin shortly. Hazard: flash flooding caused by thunderstorms. Source: radar indicated. Impact: flash flooding of small creeks and streams, urban areas, highways, streets and underpasses, as well as other poor drainage and low-lying areas. Some locations that will experience flash flooding include Trenton, Ewing, Princeton, Bristol, Pennington, Yardley, Newtown, Hopewell, Tulletown, and Langhorne. Turn around, don't drown when encountering flooded roads. Most flood deaths occur in vehicles.
1: Osiris. Okay, hold that thought. Of course, the stars are actually John.

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1: We have made it to 6:30 here at WHYY. Good evening, Matt Gillum with you on this wet and stormy Thursday. Glad you are with us. Hopefully you're keeping dry out there. That's going to do it for today's All Things Considered, but when we get to the bottom of the 6 o'clock hour, that means just one thing. It's time for Marketplace.